interest in human relations. It's a turf war on a global scale. I'd rather hear both sides of the tale. See, it's not about races, just places, faces. Where your blood comes from is where your face is. I've seen the bright get dull. I'm not gonna spend my life being a color.

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1: 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I'm a lover, not a fighter.
0: I've heard it all before, Mike. She told me.

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No, no, no, no, no, no, say no, no, you're not the one for me.

0: 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And that ain't right.
1: Heard some talk about Papa doing some storefront preaching. Talking about saving souls and all the time leeching.